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3: I-98 traffic.
4: Still seeing quite a bit of patchiness on Memorial Drive both ways between Bulambi and Coromel this morning. Bulleye under speed on the Princess Highway both ways at Park Road, and in Spring Hill some light congestion on Five Islands Road at Spring Hill Road. Cataract to Wilton via Picton Road westbound, a 19-minute run. 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Today's weather: clouds clearing, tops of 18 degrees. I'm Lisa Kowalski. That's the latest on Feel Good I-98.
3: RMV Lawyers, always where you are. I-98 News.
5: A mostly fine day ahead with tops of 18 degrees. Good morning, I'm Renee Criddle with your 10 o'clock news update. A heads up for any swimmers in the northern suburbs with a shark sighting at Stanwell Park Beach this morning. Surf Life Saving Illawarra says a large white pointer up to 3.5 metres in size was spotted around 8:20 a.m. with swimmers and surfers evacuated as a precaution. Lifesavers have been activated and are placing signage on the beach to alert the public. Surveillance patrol will continue. Telstra is facing growing scrutiny after claims a relatively cheap piece of hardware was to blame for this week's network outage. Internal company sources have told Nine the timing device responsible for the failure costs just $22,000 to replace, but was left running nearly a decade past its recommended service life. Work is progressing on the new Southern Suburbs Community Centre and Library in Warrawong. The second floor concrete slab has recently been poured and work is now starting on the car park. The $42 million centre on the corner of King and Green Streets is scheduled to be finished in the second half of 2027. Advocacy groups across the country are raising alarm bells after data revealed severe declines in school swimming programs. A Royal Life Saving Australia report found schools allocate just under 8 hours a year to swim safety, while one in four no longer have a swimming carnival. Aquabliss Managing Director Nitin Singhi warns the long-term outcomes could be dangerous.
6: The long-term implications are going to be more drownings, unfortunately. It's very sad that, people don't have the relevant swimming skills to have water safety around beaches, lakes and pools.
5: And environmentalists say the local transmission H5N1 bird flu in an Australian wild bird is a deeply concerning development.
3: Power your home or business with Aussie-owned Red Energy. Call 131806. I-98 Sport.
5: The West Tigers have been thumped by the Warriors 32-6 at home to kick off round 19 of the NRL. It was Jerome Luai's first match since the Tigers reportedly gave him permission to find a club for next season before joining the PNG Chiefs in 2028. Former Blues and Australian star Josh Morris has told the Continuous Call team the saga has clearly rattled them.
7: I think from the moment he said he was going, it's derailed their season. You have a look at their performances. I know they have had players in and out, but they look like a fractured playing group.
5: And the Wollongong Wolves are farewelling another star to the A-League, with goalkeeper Daniel Solsky heading to Perth Glory.
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5: Mostly sunny, tops of 18 across the Illawarra today. A possible early shower before fine, tops of 16 tomorrow. Sunny and 18 for Monday. Right now in Tarrawonna, it's 12 degrees on I-98.
3: How does it feel? It feels
2: 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Making the Illawarra feel good.
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8: 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That's when I knew that your heart was scarring. 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

0: Tone 98, the music that makes you feel good with Savage Garden. Hey, don't forget, the Caravan Lifestyle Expo is happening at Kevin McGrage Racecourse today. Everything for the great outdoors. There's camping, there's caravanning, obviously. Hunting. No, maybe not hunting. Survival, if you're stuck on Mount Kira or something like that. That is on today and tomorrow. And don't forget the Decky Robinson Memorial Bowls Tournament at one of the great establishments here in the Illawarra, Wiseau's. That is on today, raising money. And, of course, you can win a whole heap of great prizes. Taylor Kelsey, that's what I'm calling her now, coming up next. And the new song from Olivia Rodrigo. You're going to love it. It's called Stupid Song. It plays next.
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3: In Bulleye, under speed on the Princess Highway, both ways passing Park Road. Also a little patchy in Thirroul along Lawrence Hargrave Drive, both ways through the city centre. Albion Park activity building at the Terry Street and Tangara Road intersection and Cataract to Wilton via Picton Road, taking 20 minutes. The census is coming this August. 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Today's weather, clouds clearing, tops of 18. I'm Lisa Kowalski. That's the latest on Feel Good
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Justin Bieber, Love Yourself at I-98. I love Olivia Rodrigo. She's very talented. She can sing. She was on Saturday Night Live. She's funny. Am I allowed to say she's attractive? I'm not too sure if I'm allowed to say that. New Olivia Rodrigo. This is called Stupid Song at I-98. New York City.

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1: 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I-98's
0: mystery word. Hey, it starts Monday. It's big. This year, it's even bigger. I-98FM's mystery word. One word stands between you and a share in over $30,000. Yes, $30,000. 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And it starts Monday with Christian and Bella. They are back, so don't miss it. Thanks to Wollongong Golf Club, Championship Golf, unforgettable weddings and events, dining and stays. It starts Monday from 6. Ray and Calvin Harris with Dua Lipa, One Kiss, coming up before the news at 11.
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0: It's 098 with Santana and Smooth. Hey, there's been a shark sighting at Stanwell Park Beach earlier this morning. Surf Life Saving New South Wales have observed a large white pointer shark, 3 to 3.5 metres in size, at Stanwell Park Beach this morning. It happened at around 8:30. That's from Surf Life Saving New South Wales. This is new Martin Garrix, Ed Sheeran coming up. It's called Repeat It, and then Old School Hathaway. I love this song, and it's coming up next here at i98. Have a great weekend. 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
12: In Bulleye, delays building on the Princess Highway both ways at Park Road. Delays also on the Princess Highway southbound through Kembla Grange near the racecourse. And starting to get busy over in North Wollongong on Memorial Drive and Princess Highway on and off ramps to Mount Ousley Road. Cataract to Wilton via Picton Road taking 19 minutes. The census is coming this August. 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Authorised by the Australian Bureau of Statistics, Canberra. Today's weather, clouds clearing, tops of 18 degrees. I'm Lisa Kowalski. That's the latest on Feel Good I-98.
13: 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I-98 News.
14: A mostly fine day with tops of 18 degrees. Good morning, I'm Renee Criddle with your 11 o'clock news update. Analysts suggest a slowly loosening labour market will hopefully lead to interest rate cuts next year. CommBank figures show wage growth has remained steady last month, but is expected to pick up later this year. CBA economist Harry Ottley says if the job market softens, it may give the Reserve Bank room to consider rate cuts.
15: Because the labour market has been fairly tight for a long period of time now, and if we do continue to see this slow cooling of the labour market, it probably will help bring inflation down from elevated levels, and hopefully that means some rate cuts into next year.
14: Wollongong Hospital has received a $415,000 life-saving tumour removal device thanks to funds from the I-98 Illawarra Convoy. The machine will save and extend the lives of hundreds of brain and liver cancer patients, helping reduce operating times and blood loss and boosting patient outcomes. Marty Haynes from the Illawarra Community Foundation says it's been a long time coming.
16: Well, when they originally approached us, it was actually in 2024. And then, of course, once it goes through the process, we had to obtain and buy the machine.
14: An additional $15 million is being invested to fund the replacement of Cuttigy Bridge in the Bega Valley. It brings the state government's total contribution to $30 million, enabling the local council to go ahead with the delivery of the project following investigations, engineering assessments and community consultation. The new structure will replace the existing single-lane timber bridge with a two-lane bridge that includes a shared path. A passenger has almost been sucked out of a Ryanair flight after a window shattered mid-air while the plane was flying to Germany. The man was reportedly lifted out of his seat into the plane's slipstream and hung headfirst out of the window, which shattered after an engine failure. The 61-year-old Serbian man was saved by his wife hanging onto his legs. He suffered shock and friction burns from the freezing wind outside. And a large white pointer shark up to 3.5 metres in size has been spotted at Stanwell Park Beach this morning, with swimmers and surfers evacuated.
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14: At the FIFA World Cup, Spain has conquered Belgium 2-1 to set up a heavyweight semi-final showdown with France. It's match day for the Wollongong Wolves. They're up against Sydney Olympic FC at Belmore Sports Ground this afternoon. It comes as the team prepares for the departure of goalkeeper Daniel Solski, who secured a move to Perth Glory. And Alexander Zverev will take on world number one Jannik Sinner at the Wimbledon men's singles final after beating hometown hero Arthur Ferry in straight sets.
13: Discover the latest offers on Geely EX5 and Stare EMI at Geely Wollongong.
14: Mostly fine, tops of 18 across the Illawarra today. A possible early shower before fine tops of 16 tomorrow. Sunny and 18 for Monday. Right now in Winoona, it's 14 degrees on I-98.
13: The soundtrack to another perfect Illawarra weekend.

0: It is one for the Gen Xers from Belinda Carlisle, a feel-good old schooler at I-98. Morning. Hi, hello. I'm Laura Cross, back with you live around the Illawarra on this sort of a little bit cloudy, a little bit sunny Saturday. Plenty happening around the Gong too as we head into another weekend of the school holidays, like the Caravan and Camping Expo on all weekend from 9.30 till 4 at Kembla Grange Racecourse. The Nest Markets are open as we speak at Ruddle Reserve in Lake Illawarra till 3, the Sabo. They've got over 100 stalls set up there for you. Dogs are welcome. Love that. And the kids will love that they've got some farmyard animals there for them to pet too. And from midday till 8 tonight, it's the annual Kiama Winter Street Festival, where they will transform Tarralong Street into a winter wonderland. And then after dark, you'll get to experience Spark, which is a sort of spectacular roaming fire and light show. Very cool. Check out our What's On post on I-98's Insta if you need more info. It is the number one song in Australia this week again, even though it sounds very American. Find out what I'm talking about when I play it next.
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3: In Bulleye, delays building on the Princess Highway both ways at Park Road. Delays also on the Princess Highway southbound through Kembla Grange near the racecourse, and starting to get busy over in North Wollongong on Memorial Drive and Princess Highway on and off ramps to Mount Ousley Road. Cataract to Wilton via Picton Road taking 19 minutes. The census is coming this August. 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Today's weather, clouds clearing, tops of 18 degrees. I'm Lisa Kowalski. That's the latest on Feel Good I-98.
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It's an 01 throwback from GBE World at I-98 with Laura here. Well, I'm sure, like you, I am still not over our tragic penalty shootout loss to Egypt last weekend in the World Cup. I still can't even talk about it. Egypt then went on to lose to Messi and Argentina in, hello, an extremely questionable manner earlier this week. It was completely ridiculous. But as they say, the show must go on. So the remaining quarterfinals games to play are now Norway versus England. That's tomorrow at 7 a.m. our time in Miami. And then Argentina versus Switzerland at 11 a.m. in Kansas City. Then we move on to the semi-finals. First, it'll be France versus Spain. That'll be big. On Wednesday at 5 a.m. our time in Dallas. And then I guess it's TBD versus TBD on Thursday at 5 a.m. in Atlanta. And then the third place playoff will happen next Sunday the 19th at 7 a.m. in Miami. And then the big one, the FIFA World Cup final, will air Monday, July 20. And again, 5 a.m. These times really don't work with my schedule, but okay. The 2026 FIFA World Cup is now sadly winding down. This is new from Martin Garrix and Ed Sheeran. Repeat it at I-98. Stay.

you're green, you're black, white, beige, Chola descent, you're Lebanese, you're Orient. Whether life's disabilities left you outcast, bullied, or teased, rejoice and love yourself today, cause baby, you were born.

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2: We've missed them, but after a two-week break, they are back on Monday with a $1,650 jackpot on their big bad birthday wheel, thanks to Mortgage Rate Finder. 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They'll also continue our footy tipping comp and, oh, they're going to kick off I-98's Mystery Word, which is back for 2026, but this time even bigger. It's where just one word stands between you and $30,000. Yeah. Christian and Bella are back when you wake up Monday morning from 6.
1: Last year, it was big.
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1: 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I-98's mystery word starts Monday morning. 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I-98.
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0: It's a 90s party track from Unique 2 on this mainly sunny Saturday around the Illawarra and I-98, hanging out with Laura Cross all this weekend. If you were in high school in the 90s like I was, you are going to be hella excited when I tell you who just announced their Aussie tour. It is going to be a middle age extravaganza there. And look, I know you're probably sick of hearing about it, and Lord knows I'm sick of talking about it, but we must carry on because news keeps leaking of all these details about Taylor and Travis's recent massive wedding. I've got to fill you in. Sorry, it's my job. But Renee is standing by in our newsroom next with the final verdict on whether Prince Harry brought his wife and kids with him to catch up with Papa Charlie in England. I'm just genuinely trying to care.
1: Wake up! 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
4: As a man, what a terrible, terrible thought.
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10: I-98 traffic.
11: In Wilton, we have a two-car crash on the Hume Motorway northbound on-ramp from Picton Road. Getting busy over in North Wollongong on Memorial Drive and Princes Highway on and off-ramps to Mount Ousley Road and delays on the Princes Highway southbound through Kembla Grange near the racecourse. The Illawarra Caravan Lifestyle Expo is on now at Kembla Grange Racecourse. See over 100 exhibitors, talk to the experts and get yourself a great show special. Weather today, clouds clearing, tops of 18 degrees. I'm Lisa Kowalski. That's the latest on Feel Good I-98.
10: 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I-98 News.
12: A mostly fine day with tops of 18 degrees. Good afternoon, I'm Renee Criddle with your midday news update. A heads up for any swimmers in the northern suburbs with a shark sighting at Stanmore Park Beach this morning. Surf Lifesaving Illawarra says a large white pointer up to 3.5 metres in size was spotted around 8:20 a.m. with swimmers and surfers evacuated as a precaution. Lifesavers were activated and have placed signage around the beach to alert the public. Surveillance patrols will continue. Wollongong Hospital has received a $415,000 life-saving tumour removal device thanks to funds from the I-98 Illawarra Convoy. The machine will save and extend the lives of hundreds of brain and liver cancer patients, helping reduce operating times and blood loss and boosting patient outcomes. US President Donald Trump has confirmed America will resume talks with Iran, but maintains the June ceasefire is no longer. The Middle East conflict escalated this week with attacks on commercial tankers in the Strait of Hormuz and direct military strikes between both nations. Nine's US correspondent Reid Butler says the move from Washington looks to have worked at this stage.
13: Pushing forward with trying to get a diplomatic end, a resolution to this war, and strikes, they do appear to have stalled for now.
12: King Charles and Queen Camilla have hosted Prince Harry, his wife Meghan and their two children for a private meeting at their Highgrove country retreat. Buckingham Palace confirmed the event, ending weeks of speculation surrounding the Duke's trip to the UK. It's the family's first joint trip to England since the late Queen Elizabeth's funeral. Briefly, Telstra is facing growing scrutiny after claims a relatively cheap piece of hardware was to blame for this week's network outage. And skydivers are coming together in Wollongong today to try and break a world record. They're hoping to set a new record for the most skydives completed in a single day.
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12: The West Tigers have been hit hard by the Warriors in Campbelltown overnight, going down 32-6 and leaving their finals hopes on life support. Spain has stormed through to the FIFA World Cup semi-finals after beating Belgium 2-1 in today's knockout in LA. And the Wollongong Wolves have confirmed the departure of goalkeeper Daniel Solsky, who secured a move to the A-League, joining Perth Glory. The Wolves are up against Sydney Olympic FC at Belmore Sports Ground this afternoon.
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12: Mostly fine and sunny, tops of 18 across the Illawarra today. A possible early shower before fine, tops of 16 tomorrow. Sunny and 18 for Monday. Right now in Fig Tree, it's 16 degrees on I-98.
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0: It is 34 years old, and I swear it still makes me cry. It's End of the Road, an old schooler from Boys to Men at I-98 with Laura. And big news dropped earlier this week when Boys to Men announced their first Aussie tour in 20 years. And they're bringing their mates with them too in the form of Salt and Pepper and Belle Biv DeVoe. Oh, who is feeling so teenage right about now? They'll all perform live at the TikTok Entertainment Centre in Sydney on Friday, December 4. But you better start saving because the cheapest tickets are $130 and then they range all the way up to $350. Really? Okay. Tickets go on sale at 11 a.m. this coming Friday the 17th. Good luck. Stay with me for the funky new drop from Sienna Spyro and we'll do an Aussie throwback from Powderfinger.
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3: Traffic busy on the Princes Highway southbound through Kembla Grange past Northcliffe Drive. The M1 behaving through Mount Ousley. There's no issues down towards Dapto as well and all clear Bulleye Pass. Watch out for an earlier accident in Thirroul causing delays southbound on Lawrence Hargrave Drive down to Phillip Street. The Illawarra Caravan Lifestyle Expo is on now at Kembla Grange Racecourse. See over 100 exhibitors, talk to the experts and get yourself a great show special. Sunny and 18 degrees today. 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

It's the weekend on this Feel Good Weekend at i98. Hey, you've got Laura here with you. One of the biggest movies of the year so far has been The Devil Wears Prada 2, starring the now pregnant Anne Hathaway and, of course, legendary Oscar-winning actress Meryl Streep. And they made a banging soundtrack to release with the movie sequel this time, with original tracks from Lady Gaga and Dua Lipa and Miley Cyrus. And this chick too, 20-year-old British singer Sienna Spiro. 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

0: It's the music that makes you feel good at the Illawarra's I-98 with Laura. Look, I know you've probably reached your saturation point on hearing about the Taylor Swift and Travis Kelce wedding, but as the week went on, more and more details have been leaking, and look, it's my job to tell you about them. I'm sorry, believe me. Real photos from inside the huge event at Madison Square Garden were accidentally posted by Taylor's personal trainer. I don't know how you accidentally post something, but okay. And it was all very pink and peachy and floral, very girly, very Taylor. And there were apparently huge photos on the walls of Taylor and Travis, like through the years, from childhood until the wedding proposal. And we already knew that randomly Adam Sandler officiated the ceremony. Okay, but we now know that TNT read their vows for 20 minutes with Taylor actually singing part of her vows to Travis. I'm sure even more details will leak as time goes on and NDAs expire. Lucky us. Mrs. Kelce's latest track is next.
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0: It's Aussie Vance Joy on this now sunny and blue Saturday around the gong at I-98. Right now we've reached the top of 17 degrees in Bulleye. My name's Laura Cross. I'm with you till 3 this Savo. But after 1, I'm going to tell you who has finally been confirmed this week to perform at the very first ever FIFA World Cup halftime show. Yes, it's going to happen Monday week. And as per usual, we have lined up the best weekend playlist in the Illawarra for you with the latest from Ariana Grande coming up and some primo old schoolers too from the Spice Girls and Avril Lavigne. Stay right here with me.
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2: I-98 traffic.
3: Long delays through Thurrule on Lawrence Hargrave Drive southbound over the railway line down to Phillip Street. All clear, Bulleye Pass in both directions. Memorial Drive a little bit slow both ways through Corrimal. Otherwise, the run down to North Wollongong's fairly steady. At Kembla Grange, southbound traffic on the Princes Highway past Northcliffe Drive. Want to feel like a big deal? You will during Prime Day. 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Sunny today, 18 degrees. That's the latest on Feel Good I-98.
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0: We are the number one radio station in the Illawarra, I-98. You've got Laura here with you. Well, we are now heading into the final week of the 2026 FIFA World Cup. But if you remember, at its start, we were so spoiled with several different opening ceremonies with performances from Shakira and Katy Perry, Bryan Adams, Michael Bublé and Alanis Morissette. And now for the first time in World Cup history, there's actually going to be an official halftime show during the final, kind of like exactly what they do with the Super Bowl. So for months now, rumours have been flying around about who will perform, and finally this week the lineup has been confirmed. Madonna, Shakira, Justin Bieber and BTS, geez, will all take the stage during halftime of the final World Cup game in New Jersey on Monday, July 20, around 6 a.m. our time. Another early morning for us Aussies, but this will definitely be worth it. And the whole event is being expertly curated by Coldplay's Chris Martin. Yeah, he's on your playlist in the next 10.
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3: On the M1 at Mount Easley, watch out for an accident. It's causing southbound delays past New Mount Pleasant Road or Clear Bulleye Pass. The Olier congestion in Thirroul, still a little bit slow southbound past Phillip Street. Memorial Drive incident-free through Corrimal and Russellvale, and no delays on the Princes Highway through Dapto. The Illawarra Caravan Lifestyle Expo is on now at Kembla Grange Racecourse. 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
1: It is my all-time favourite Coldplay song. Oh, Fix You, a throwback at I-98. Hey, it's Laura here. Recently, Ariana Grande kicked off her Eternal Sunshine tour, and many celebs have been posting, sort of partying along in the audience, like J-Lo and Lizzo and Ashley Simpson. You never think that performers go to see each other's concerts, but of course, why wouldn't they? This is Ariana's new single. It's going to be the lead track for her upcoming highly anticipated 8th album called Petal, which is due to drop in just 12 days. But she is not letting her busy work schedule interfere with her love life, because even though she literally just broke up with her boyfriend of 3 years, Ethan, she's already been papped hanging out with her ex-boyfriend, Ricky. Yep. Never a day wasted being single, right? Yes. This is I Hate That I Made You Love Me, the latest from Ariana Grande.

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1: If you thought that this thing was big when we played it last year, yeah, you're going to need to brace yourself for this 2026 version. You are literally just one single word away from winning a life-changing $30,000. That could go towards, like, the reno you've been needing to do for years, the car you've been meaning to upgrade, or the dream overseas holiday that has been on your vision board for years. Come on, let's make this happen with I-98's Mystery Word. Christian and Bella will explain exactly how it all works when they're back for brekkie on Monday morning. It's all thanks to Wollongong Golf Club, Championship Golf, unforgettable weddings and events, dinings and stays.
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3: The M1 at Mount Ousley southbound is all cleared up now after an earlier incident near New Mount Pleasant Road. All clear below Pass. In Thoreau, the traffic on Lawrence Hargrave Drive is easy now southbound over the railway line and down to Phillip Street. Bit of traffic on the Princes Highway through Kembla Grange southbound still past Northcliffe Drive. 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Sunny and 18 degrees today. 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

0: It's Adele at I-98 on this now gorgeous sunny and blue winter Saturday arvo around the Illawarra as we approach the halfway mark of the July school holidays. How you doing, parents? Yeah. I'm Laura Cross. We are hanging out together today. I have made a list of all the cool things happening around the Gong this weekend. If you want to get out of the house for a bit, I'll share it with you after two. And your Saturday soundtrack has been all sorted for you with the new drop from Sabrina Carpenter playing soon called House Tour. And oh, get ready to crank an iconic old schooler from MJ at around, say, 10 past.
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2: I-98 traffic.
3: At Kembla Grange, delays the Princes Highway southbound past Dapto Road. Northcliff Drive running well through Berkeley out towards Warrawong. All clear the M1 at Mount Ousley after an earlier southbound incident. Bulleh Pass looking good. Thurool, it's all cleared up now. Lawrence Hargrave Drive over the railway line southbound. 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

0: It will never, ever get old. Oh, it's MJ's Billie Jean, an iconic old schooler at I-98. Plenty happening around the Gong. The Caravan and Camping Expo is on all weekend from 9:30 till 4 at Kembla Grange Racecourse. As we speak until 8 tonight, the annual Kiama Winter Street Festival is happening. Terralong Street has been transformed into a winter wonderland. And after dark tonight, you'll get to experience Spark, which is like a roaming fire and light show. Very cool. And good luck to our Wollongong Wolves who take on Sydney Olympic up in Belmore, the Savo from 5. Tomorrow, you've got a few Sunday local markets to choose from to take the kids to have a stroll through, like the Bulleye Village School Holiday Markets at Bulleye Showground from 9 till 2 and the Illawarra Markets at the grounds tomorrow from 10 till 2. Check out our What's On post on I-98's Insta if you need more info. All right, don't move for some new music from Sabrina Carpenter, and we'll do a noughties throwback from Lifehouse.
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3: Bit of traffic in Fig Tree, the avenue westbound to the Princes Highway, and the Princes Highway southbound through Kembla Grange is still quite slow from Northcliffe Drive down past West Dapto Road. All steady, the M1 through Dapto and the M1 at Mount Uzi, there's no delays in either direction. The CommBank Tour is travelling the country, supporting regional Aussies and businesses with financial tools, tech and community connection. 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Weather tomorrow, possible early shower and 15 degrees. That's the latest on Feel Good I-98.
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0: 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Hey, it's Laura here with you. Sabrina Carpenter has had a very full social calendar lately. She was seen sitting in the fancy box seats taking in a game at the FIFA World Cup, and she attended the literal star-studded wedding of the century of her very famous friend Taylor Swift. But between all of that, she still found time to drop some new music. This is single 4 from her latest album, Man's Best Friend. This is House Tour. It's fresh to our playlist from Sabrina Carpenter at i98.
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1: 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That's when I knew that your heart was scarring. Friends to lovers need a part to star in. 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
1: Yeah, the guys are coming to your kiddo school soon, and not only will they broadcast the show live from there, they'll bring free brekkie for everyone, a whole other bunch of free stuff, and they'll even donate $1,000 to your school as well. 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
2: 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Oh. 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
3: 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We're going to get some more resources for the classrooms, and we're going to talk to our student leaders about where is the best place to put them.
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5: Coming back into Albion Park on the Illawarra Highway from Robertson, a little bit of traffic at Mount Murray, but otherwise no delays. The M1 all clear from Dapto up towards West Wollongong. Kembla Grange, a bit of slow traffic southbound the Princes Highway past Northcliffe Drive, and the M1 at Mount Ousley, no issues. The census is coming this August. You'll get instructions soon on what to do. 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Authorised by the Australian Bureau of Statistics, Canberra. Tomorrow, possible early shower, tops of 15 degrees. That's the latest on Feel Good I-98.
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0: It's Hoja's Too Sweet at I-98 on this stunning winter arvo around the Illawarra. Right now it's 17 degrees in Calderwood. It is going to drop down to a very low 9 degrees overnight though, and unfortunately we've got a 60% chance of rain for the rest of your weekend tomorrow with a top of just 15. And then looking ahead at the last week of the school holidays, the rain will take a break on Monday and Tuesday, and enjoy it because it's going to return on Wednesday, and then it's going to stay with us seemingly until the end of time. Sorry to be dramatic. Laura Cross here, handing you over to Nath after three with this week's Essential 20. And I'll meet you right back here tomorrow morning from 10. It's been a pleasure.
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2: I-98 traffic.
3: No delays or incidents on the M1 coming back down towards Mount Ousley, and the run northbound from Dapdop towards Unanderra is all clear. Still a bit of traffic, Kembla Grange, Princes Highway southbound past West Dapdo Road and all clear. Memorial Drive from North Wollongong up into Bulleye. 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Possible early shower and 15 degrees tomorrow. That's the latest on Feel Good I-98.
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2: 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I-98's Mystery Word starts Monday morning. 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

0: Hanson's Mbop this afternoon. Hello, you got Nate here at i98 for another cracking afternoon across the Illawarra. Lots going on. Make sure you jump onto our socials at i98FM. You can see everything that's going on across the Illawarra for this afternoon, tonight, and throughout tomorrow. Keep the kids entertained because you're officially halfway there as well, Illawarra. I know your kids are loving a particular artist at the moment, Linda. Is it Ed Sheeran?
1: Oh, she loves him. She can't wait for him to come out again and go to his concert.
0: Oh, he was so good last time, right? Packing out Acor Stadium and singing some big hits. One of my personal faves, Bad Habits, coming up inside the next 10 just for your daughter, Linda. Turn this one up alongside Beyonce and Teddy Swims.
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3: Steady on Memorial Drive between Ferry Meadow and Bulleye. Bulleye Pass clear, so to Lawrence Hargrave Drive through Thirroul. The M1 at Mount Ousley, there's no issues past New Mount Pleasant Road both ways. Traffic through Kembla Grange, the Prinsles Highway near Northcliffe Drive, that's all clearing up. 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Tomorrow's weather, possible early shower, tops of 15. 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

It's the Illawarra's Feel Good, I-98, Christian and Bella for breakfast. Finally back after 2 weeks off. They are refreshed, re-energized, and ready to go. If you want to know what they're planning for Monday morning when you wake up, well, I'll tell you all about it after Teddy Swims, Mr. Know-It-All. It's on I-98.

0: The Queen Bee herself, Beyonce, this afternoon. You got Nate here at I-98 and back Monday.
1: Morning. Let's go. Wake up with Christian and Bella for breakfast.
0: That's right. The Feel Good Fun returns when you wake up every single weekday, spinning the Big Bad Birthday Wheel up for $1,700. Unfortunately, it hasn't gone off. But I should say, fortunately for you, it hasn't gone off because $1,700 up for grabs with the Big Bad Birthday Wheel. And of course, I-98FM's $30,000 mystery word kicks off with Christian and Bella for breakfast as well. While they were had the time off, I reckon Christian may have been trying out a few attractive hobbies, according to the ladies.
2: First one, learn a different language. Playing an instrument. Cooking, if a guy can cook. Very attractive.
3: Yeah.
2: Very attractive. Yeah, that's hot.
3: I do want to point out, lads, every time they're thinking about each of those hobbies, I guarantee you they're thinking of a hot guy doing the hobby.
2: You have to be hot.
3: And to do that hobby.
2: Yeah.
0: Probably some TikTok influencer as well. They're back Monday morning when you wake up. Make sure you're tuned in for the Feel Good Fun. Josh Fawaz and his big reworked hit of Madonna's Like a Prayer coming up before four alongside the Biebs.
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5: Traffic still a tad slow through Kembla Grange, Princes Highway southbound past West Apto Road, or clear through Unanderra and Fig Tree. The M1 Mount Ousley, no delays past New Mount Pleasant Road, and the run all the way down towards Apto is incident-free. No delays in Thurool as well, Lawrence Hargrave Drive at Phillip Street. The Illawarra Caravan Lifestyle Expo is on now at Kembla Grange Racecourse. See over 100 exhibitors, talk to the experts, and get yourself a great show special. Tomorrow's weather, possible early shower, top of 15. 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

0: and Shaggy's Angel. Hope you're enjoying the weekend across the Illawarra, but something massive going on at the moment in Kiama, the Winter Street Festival. It is on, and you've got a few hours still to get down there and check it all out. I was just checking out i98FM socials on Instagram. I tell you what, if you need something enticing to get down there with the kids, look at our socials. It's looking incredible. Fire performances, live music, late night shopping, workshops, and so much more. So head down there, get the kids involved. It's going to be a great night out. And more music coming up after four. Don't go anywhere.
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3: Follow past, no delays. Southbound into Thirroul, the M1 Mount Usley also the same. It's all clear down in towards West Wollongong. At Dapto, the Prince's Highway, a little bit busy past Bong Bong Road. Still a bit of congestion around Kembla Grange. Southbound past West Dapto Road, all clear at Albion Park, Terry Street, Tongara Road. 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Tomorrow, possible early shower, top of 15 degrees. That's the latest on Feel Good R98.
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0: Shout out to the girls. If you are heading out across the Illawarra tonight, well, stay safe, of course. Hey, coming up inside the next 10, of course, more feel-good music continuing. Wiz Khalifa, Charlie Puth from the Fast and Furious movies. That one scene gets me every single time. And also an 04 throwback from The Killers. Well, somebody told me you had a boyfriend. Rocking out to this one. And somebody told me that I-98 is home of all the fresh music as well. Olivia Rodrigo, her second hit song that's making way in the charts and the i98FM playlist from her last album. It's called Stupid Song, and I'll play it for you inside the next 10.
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3: All clear, the M1 at Manuzzi past New Mount Pleasant Road. No delays from North Wollongong on Memorial Drive northbound through Corrimal up towards Bulleye. Fig Tree, some scattered traffic, Princes Highway and the Avenue intersection. A little bit of movement through Dafto both directions past Bong Bong Road. 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

0: The Feel Good Fun returns Monday morning when you wake up Christian and Bella for breakfast. But right now, you got Nate here at I-98. Hello. Ella Langley coming up inside the next 10, but I got to tell you all about the new Olivia Rodrigo album. It's been out for about a month now, and we are loving it. So many songs inside the top 10, including Stupid Song. Yep, that's literally the title of this song. But Olivia, where on earth did you get that from?
1: Oh, maybe it's like the dumbest lyrics that I've ever written.
2: Really?
1: No.
0: There is a little bit more meaning to it, Olivia, isn't there? It came from a 4 a.m. walk while everyone else was still asleep.
1: It was like the first time I was able to walk around New York just completely anxiety-free and felt like so happy and unencumbered. And so then I went home and I wrote this song. But yeah, something about feeling like alone in the world and everyone else is asleep is just like a beautiful bed to plant songwriting seeds, I guess.
0: I tell you what, one of the lines in it, "I want you more than any stupid song could ever say." That is romance. Here she is now, Olivia Rodrigo's Stupid Song. It's brand new to I-98. Turn it up and enjoy, Lawara. New York City.

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1: Last year, it was big.
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1: This year, it's even bigger.
2: I'm shaking. Oh, my God.
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0: 2 days to go, Illawarra. 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And, of course, we had to make it bigger and better than ever. One word standing between you and a share of over $30,000. It all kicks off Monday morning with Christian and Bella for breakfast. Susan, how are you spending the money if you win I-98 FM's Mystery Words?
3: Oh, seriously, just bills. 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
5: The Princes Highway cleared up through both Kembla Grange and Dapto. Now, a little bit of movement through Fig Tree at the Avenue, but otherwise all clear up through West Wollongong. No delays, the M1 at Mount Ousley. Memorial Drive also steady from Bulleye down in towards North Wollongong. The Illawarra Caravan Lifestyle Expo is on now at Kembla Grange Racecourse. 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Tomorrow, possible early shower, top of 15. 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

0: Benson Boone. I believe in you. He is Mr. Electric Blue. This is Feel Good I-98. Turning up the Feel Good next. With a song that I have not heard from in quite a while. How about this? Mr. Worldwide, Kesha teaming up Timbar. This one kicking off I-98FM's Saturday Night House Party playlist alongside some Doreen. Banger after banger, hit after hit, iconic song after iconic song. It's all up after this with Mike Posner as well. So whatever you're up to tonight, you could be having prees, you could be going to a mate's place or just chilling at home. Make sure you keep it locked on I-98 for the Saturday Night Party playlist.
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3: 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Albion Park, a bit of movement. Terry Street and Tongara Road. The Princes Highway cleared up through Dapto and Smeaton Grange. And no issues. Fig Tree at the avenue near the shopping centre. M1 at Mount Ousley clear in both directions past New Mount Pleasant Road. 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
1: I-98 traffic.
2: Steady on Memorial Drive from North Wollongong northbound towards Bulleye. The rule, Lawrence Hargrave Drive clear past Phillips Street. Bulleye Pass incident free. No issues the M1 at Mount Ousley past New Mount Pleasant Road. And a good run on the Princes Highway now in both directions between Fig Tree and Dapto. The census is coming out this August. 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Tomorrow, possible early shower, top of 15. 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
1: I-98 traffic.
2: Steady on Memorial Drive from North Wollongong northbound towards Bulleye. Thirroul, Lawrence Hargrave Drive clear past Phillip Street. Bulleye Pass incident free. No issues the M1 at Mount Ousley past New Mount Pleasant Road. And a good run on the Princes Highway now in both directions between Fig Tree and Dapto. The census is coming out this August. 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Tomorrow, possible early shower, top of 15. That's the latest on Feel Good on 98.

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1: I-98 traffic.
2: No delays or incidents across Wollongong and Shell Harbour, the M1, Mount Ousley, clear past New Mount Pleasant Road, and an easy run all the way down towards Dapto. Princes Highway clear through Unanderra and Fig Tree. At Albion Park, there's no delays, Terry Street and Tongara Road. The Illawarra Caravan Lifestyle Expo is on now at Kembla Grange Racecourse. See over 100 exhibitors, talk to the experts, and get yourself a great show special. Tomorrow, possible early shower, top of 15 degrees. That's the latest on Feel Good I-98.
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making my mark, chasing my star, forever aiming off when you're state of the art. Fuck the haters, how I said I'd never make it this far. It's the papers, how I tread to dedicate to my craft. I tailored every thread to bear the shape of my heart. Treating every breath as my first and day as my last. I'll still chase that feeling.

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0: 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I-98.

I dreamt about another girl in bed with you. 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
1: 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Oh, my God.
0: 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I-98's $30,000 Mystery Word. 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Feel good. I-98.

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Really wanna make you mine. 4, 5, 6, come on and get your kicks. 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

0: Last year, it was big.
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1: I'm shaking. Oh, my God.
0: 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I-98's $30,000 Mystery Word. 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I-98.

0: Last year, it was big.
1: Oh, my God!
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0: 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I-98's Mystery Word. I-98's $30,000 Mystery Word. 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Feel good. I-98. 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
1: 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I need to know what I've done wrong.

0: Three lawyers, always where you are. I-98 News.
1: Early storms clearing later with tops of 16 degrees. Good morning, I'm Renee Criddle with your 6 o'clock news update. Senior Labor Minister Jason Clare says the actions of Telstra need to be scrutinised following its nationwide outage. The telco has confirmed it will appear before a parliamentary inquiry into the outage to be held next week. Mr Clare says Telstra has let Australians down.
2: Now, people could have lost their lives. That's why there's an investigation by ACMA. That's why we changed the law. They're liable to some very serious financial penalties for what's happened here. And I assume that that parliamentary inquiry will scrutinise the actions of Telstra over the course of the last week.
1: A severe thunderstorm warning has been issued for the Illawarra and South Coast this morning with possible damaging winds. A cold front is crossing southern and central New South Wales, producing rain and storms over the next few hours. Areas that could be hit hardest include Nowra and Barrel. Illawarra residents are being urged to stay vigilant with a surge in scams impersonating the tax department. Many fraudsters are now utilising AI to mimic official organisations, stealing thousands of dollars from some victims. CyberX's Shamila Gonzalez has told Today scam operations still come with telltale signs.
3: The ATO won't send you a link via an SMS or an email. And so if you do get communication like that, the first thing to do is go and log in the way that you normally would, or call a phone number that is on the official ATO website and try and make sure you enable things like multi-factor authentication.
1: And a man's been taken to hospital after he was partially sucked through a window of a Boeing 737 shortly after takeoff in Greece. The Serbian man's head and shoulders were reportedly outside the plane before passengers on the budget Ryanair flight were able to pull him back in. Boeing says it's assisting an investigation into the incident.
0: Power your home or business with Aussie-owned Red Energy. 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
1: The West Tigers have confirmed co-captain Jerome Luai will leave the NRL club at the end of the season with a year left on his contract. It's rumoured he'll join the Eels for 2027. The Sharks have underlined their NRL premiership credentials, hammering the Dolphins 66-0. The Raiders beat the Bulldogs 40-16. The Roosters had a 28-12 victory over the Eels. And despite managing to gain the lead in the 39th minute, the Wollongong Wolves have gone down to Sydney Olympic 3-2.
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1: Morning storms clearing to a mostly sunny afternoon with tops of 16 degrees. Fine for the next 2 days, 18 tomorrow and 19 on Tuesday. Right now in Kirriville, it's 12 degrees on I-98.
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4: Hello, and we're going to take a little bit of a look back on some of the stuff we got up to over the week, filling in for Christian and Bella. Ned has already gone home, so it's me just by myself letting you know that we're going to talk about, coming up next, the massive auditions that are going to be held here in the Illawarra and why that might be a little more nerve-wracking than you might suspect. You got Ned and Josh for Sunday.

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1: Kind of huge news for the Illawarra if you are a good singer or a really, really bad singer. Australian Idol are going to host their auditions here.
2: Wow. Okay.
1: Yes, exactly right. Now, I've been trying to find a date. They're being very elusive about it, but I believe they need you to be 15 to 35 years old as of the 1st of October. So I'm guessing it's probably going to happen.
2: Around that
1: maybe
2: time.
1: Maybe it starts filming on the 1st of October.
2: Mm.
1: But big news. The reason I say really, really bad is because I'll still probably put you on TV if you're horrendous. Just as a bit of a laugh. They do like having goats to slaughter. They do like having people to just come in and be like, you're the worst singer I've ever heard. Get the hell out of here.
2: It's great for emerging talent in the Illawarra, but as you said, it's also great for attention seekers in the Illawarra. There's two ways you can go. You can actually make it on there as a real talent or somebody that just wants to be on TV. Both will be accepted and entertained.
1: Exactly right. And I would be somewhat terrified going into the audition process because I'm like, if I was a good singer, I'd be like, I know I'm a good singer.
2: Mm.
1: But what if they're like, what if I'm the example? What if they're about to make me look like a clown?
2: Yeah.
1: Because they need to fill 15 minutes of
2: It used to be,
1: time.
2: I mean, it's a little kinder now. Like, it used to be so much more brutal, like
1: Do you know who the judges are?
2: I think the judges are like Kyle. I think Marsha's still a judge. Amy Shark's a judge, I think, or was.
1: Yeah, that's right.
2: I'm not sure.
1: I think it used to be Marsha Hines, Amy Shark, Kyle Sanderlands. Look at that.
2: Yep.
1: Nailed it.
2: Did I actually get that right? 3 for 3.
1: Did you say Marsha?
2: Yep. Mm-hmm.
1: And you got 3 for 3, mate.
2: Wow,
1: that's phenomenal.
2: Yeah, it was Dicko.
1: And I think Harry Connick Jr. sometimes pops in.
2: Confusing.
1: Very confusing.
2: Dicko, Mark Holden, and Marsha Hines in the beginning.
1: That's right.
2: And that was, Dicko was like the mean judge. And
1: he was very much.
2: He was our Simon Cowell. And back in the day, it was much meaner. And this is where I always get to tell this story, and I'm excited. Ned, you've probably heard this before, but Illawarra, sit, strap in, get ready. When I was, when we were teenagers, me and my sister, it was that time. It was that era. It was the mean judge era. It was the Paulini having horrible things said about her era.
1: Mm-hmm.
2: And my sister was 14, about to turn 15, and was singing at school, was like in the choir.
1: In plays.
2: And wanted to go on Australian Idol. And my parents sat me down and had a conversation with me about how to broach it with her that she wasn't that good. And they were worried she would be made fun of by the mean judges.
1: Yeah.
2: So they're going to have to sit her down as loving parents and go, look, your dream, I don't think it's going to work out. And not just that, but you're going to be made fun of on TV.
1: Better to be made, like, it is somewhat mean, but I think it's far kinder to be told by people that you know love you, as opposed to, like you said, Dicko being like, you're the worst singer I've ever heard of. Who the hell let you through?
2: What's that? You're 15 years old? No, that doesn't change anything.
1: I don't give, that means you had 15 years to work on this. Get the hell out of here.
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14: 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That's when I knew that your heart was scarring. Friends to lovers need a part to star in. Like, wait, babe, let me...

0: Ned and Josh on the Illawarra's Feel Good. This is I-98.
1: Now, I've been pretty open. I've been as honest as I can with the Illawarra over the last week and a bit.
2: Mm-hmm.
1: Well, week and 16 minutes.
2: Yes.
1: But there's something I've sort of kept a little close to the chest, but I can't anymore because there's been huge news out of this community.
2: Okay.
1: I pay what some would call an inordinate amount of attention to the World Hot Dog Eating Competition.
2: Yes.
1: And so I am very aware of previous winners. Mm-hmm. For example, Kobayashi.
2: Yes.
1: Absolute unit when it comes to just eating hot dogs. Incredible business from the man. But at the moment, the reigning champ, and not like he's so far ahead of everyone else. He sort of is like the Don Bradman of eating hot dogs quickly. Just like no one is even close to him. He's a man named Joey Chestnut.
2: Yeah. Now, can I ask a quick question with some Joey Chestnut news? And because you're more into this scene than I am, is July 4th, which we obviously had over the weekend, is that like the Super Bowl for hot dog eating competition? Or do they not really join the two things together?
1: No. They absolutely have. And that is what's happened.
2: Okay, yep.
1: It was Nathan's hot dog eating contest, which is sort of the biggest one in the world.
2: Yep.
1: And they usually do hold it on 4th of July, but they seemingly just have it whenever.
2: They
1: sort of wait for a big event and then go, let's just tag Nathan's hot dog eating contest.
2: It's going to be part of it. Yeah.
1: Fantastic gear. Joey Chestnut, the winner, he's walked away with another win again.
2: Oh, it's tremendous.
1: Fantastic.
2: Okay. Yeah.
1: Mm-hmm. He's once again held his title as ranked first in the world of major league eating.
2: How many hot dogs gets that done? The July 4th win.
1: Yeah, so he has eaten 66 hot dogs. Yeah.
2: In what time frame?
1: I'm trying to find the time, which because that I feel like that does make it very
2: impressive. Because over 12 hours, it's still impressive, but it's not. God, I probably could get that done, I reckon.
1: I mean, at the end of it, I wouldn't want any more hot dogs, but I feel
2: forever.
1: Like I absolutely could do that. Mm-hmm. I think it is in like 90 seconds.
2: Wait, so it's 66 hot dogs in 90 seconds?
1: Correct.
2: That is actually insanely impressive and disgusting.
1: If you're wondering how they do it, a lot of water is involved and not a lot of chewing.
2: Like a lot of duck motions,
1: exactly,
2: like just down the gullet.
1: They soak the buns in water so they're easier to swallow and you're not having to chew through
2: air. Yeah, gross.
1: I will say not a lot of... No one bites their hot dogs.
2: Mm-hmm.
1: It's just literally... But how nuts is this? Because this has been going on for ages.
2: Yeah.
1: For a while, like this was a discovery amongst people... Like during this competition going on. So in the beginning, it was just like, and now they just realize, what if I, like you said, someone obviously saw a duck and went, what if I did?
2: Down the hatch.
1: You know who I felt awful for? Is the guy, Patrick. His name is Patrick Berrelotti, who came second, who also ate 50 hot dogs in 90 seconds, walks away with nothing. Like,
2: apart from some incredible digestive issues. Yeah. I missed that. Sorry. What did you say? 50?
1: He ate 50, which is still, like, that is, to me, a inhuman amount of
2: It's not normal. No, that's, it's obviously.
1: But all he gets is I would imagine at least a week of his is ruined, potentially a fortnight. I would not imagine,
2: Comes in second,
1: I do actually think as well, and I know it's early in the morning, so maybe, but I'll keep this as
2: PG.
1: Chill as I can.
2: Yeah. Mm-hmm.
1: Not even PG, but it's just very gross. But I believe I've seen an interview with Joey Chestnut himself where he's like, the next day is severe.
2: Yeah.
1: Regurgitation.
2: Yeah. So what'd you say? This guy's come second. Obviously 50 to 66 or whatever you said. It's far away. I mean, at the end of the day, it's a huge amount of hot dogs in difference. It's still
1: 16 hot dogs.
2: Yeah, it's very impressive though. And what'd you say his name? What's his name?
1: The runner up is Patrick Berrelotti.
2: Patrick Berrelotti. So not only does he come second in eating hot dogs, he unfortunately comes second in names as well, because Joey Chestnut is a great name.
1: What a name.
2: But Patrick Berrelotti, if you're a professional food eater, that's almost the perfect name. He'd be like, he's had a lottie, it's Patrick Berrelotti.
1: Patrick Berrelotti.
2: he's put down a lottie today, but not enough because...

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0: Thanks for joining us. It's Ned and Josh on the Illawarra's Feel Good I-98.
1: But Josh,
2: I am feeling good.
1: My apologies.
3: I'm feeling good. Yeah, I mean, that would argue obviously differently. Yeah.
1: My voice was just like, don't lie. Don't
4: I'm
1: lie
4: feeling really good, guys.
1: I'm feeling great.
2: I'm feeling good.
3: Good.
1: Or
3: that's
1: at
3: great
1: least I was until I checked the news and noticed that things are not as they should be.
3: What does that mean?
1: Well, it's a good
3: because I mean, valid, there's very lots valid of question things that aren't as they should be.
1: All across beaches, and so far it's just been Queensland. But we in the Illawarra are not that far from Queensland in the grand scheme of the world.
3: I guess. In the solar system, yeah, you're
1: yes,
3: right.
1: Yep. Yeah. Well, not even not even the solar system, but Australia.
3: Yes.
1: I could be talking about Perth, and that was ages away.
3: Yeah, we get it. Yeah.
1: But all across Queensland beaches, there have been these mysterious, quote-unquote, space balls that have been popping up. No one really knew what the hell was going on. Now, these balls are, quite frankly, enormous.
3: Huge balls.
1: They kind of look like the ocean mines out of Finding Nemo.
3: Oh, yeah, yeah.
1: And also real life. I know they're based on actual sea mines.
3: How do we know they... How do we know they've come from space?
1: Well, because people started going, what the hell are these? Mm-hmm. It's very, very odd. Three of them appeared on Forest Beach on Friday, and emergency services were called. And then ASA, so not NASA, but
3: NASA,
1: Australian Space Agency, put their hand up and said, the unusual spheres are likely, and that's a bit of a cheeky likely, but they are likely from a foreign rocket body that had recently re-entered the atmosphere after being in orbit. So there's balls falling from space, landing on our beaches.
3: Space balls.
1: These space balls. Just in time for Mel Brooks' space sequel, Spaceballs 2. There's been Spaceballs 5 that have been found so far.
3: So 5 of them. Okay. All right.
1: There is heaps of them washing up.
3: So we basically just putting the Illawarra on alert. Is that what we're trying to do right now? So that there might be some space balls rocking up on beaches all across the Illawarra region?
1: Well, I'm
3: is that
1: two
3: what
1: minds
3: we're saying?
1: Because I think this would be tremendous for space tourism, obviously for the Illawarra, that people could come down and find some space balls. But at the same time, I want to be the one that finds the space balls.
3: You don't want anybody else finding them.
1: So on one hand, I do want them found in the Illawarra, but on the other hand, I want to be the ones who find them. Yep. So I don't want to tell everyone to go out, even though that is what I'm going to go do after the show, is I'm going to try and find
3: space balls.
1: I don't know if I know I'm going to get out. Because you can see that these balls are quite, as I said, they're enormous balls.
3: Yep. I think we've done
1: good,
3: it to
1: good,
3: death.
1: Good morning if you're just joining us. These balls are enormous.
3: And they're out on the beach, you said.
1: Yes, correct. Seemingly not raising any eyebrows, which, unlike a lot of balls you'll see on the beach.
3: I think we've done this to death.
1: At this point, we might be fine.
3: Yeah,
1: there's only 3 days left.
3: We've only got 3 days left.
1: We might be let go early.
3: If we're still here tomorrow, it's a conspiracy. If you find any space balls, let us know. 422-698-98.
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10: The M1 looking pretty good northbound on your run into Sydney. Portable traffic lights are on the Princess Highway in Kembla Grange. I reduced speed limit to 40 kilometres per hour there. That's due to the Caravan Lifestyle Expo. The Illawarra Caravan Lifestyle Expo ends today at Kembla Grange Racecourse. 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I'm Thomas Reeve. 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
4: Early storms clearing with tops of 16 degrees. Hello again, I'm Renee Criddle with your 7 o'clock news update. A heads up for motorists in Berrima with a rescue helicopter landing to assist at the site of a car crash where a driver is trapped. Police say one southbound lane on the Hume Highway approaching Medway Road has been reopened, but there are emergency crews on the scene fixing damaged railing and motorists should drive carefully. A manhunt's underway for the person responsible for a random attack on an elderly man in Sydney's west. The 74-year-old was on his daily early morning walk when he was attacked around 4:40 a.m. He was found lying on the road by a passerby who called 000. The husband and father of three was taken to hospital in a critical condition with serious head injuries. More people are moving to Queensland from other states and territories than anywhere else in Australia. Data reveals the Sunshine State gained 16,500 people from interstate migration last year, while New South Wales lost around 21,000. The largest population intake is coming from the southern states. The RSPCA winter donation drive in Shell Harbour has been hailed a great success, with donations from the community filling an entire room. Local MP Anna Watson says locals generously provided warm bedding and other essential items for animals in need over the colder months, making a significant difference to their comfort and care. And new computer modelling has revealed up to 220,000 Indigenous Australians were killed by a smallpox outbreak following the arrival of the First Fleet.
8: Power your home or business with Aussie-owned Red Energy. 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
4: The Dragons women's side is in action at Wynn Stadium in Wollongong today, while the men's side has the bye. Brooke Anderson will replace hooker Nita Maynard-Perrin after suffering a head knock in round one. In overnight results, the dominant Dolphins were left speechless after a 66-0 annihilation from the Sharks in Brisbane. The Roosters beat the Eels 28-12, while the Raiders took down the Bulldogs 40-16. And Wimbledon has crowned a new women's singles champion, with the Czech Republic's Linda Noskova beating her friend and Carolina Mahova.
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4: Those morning storms clearing to a mostly fine and sunny day with tops of 16 degrees. Fine for the next 2 days, 18 tomorrow and 19 on Tuesday. Right now in Corrimal, it's 12 degrees on I-98.
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0: Ned and Josh with you on the Illawarra's Feel Good. I-98.
1: Josh, you know how dads have a real passion for telling their children how they used to live when they were when they were kids their age. I feel like every dad enjoys doing it.
2: Yeah.
1: Sometimes just to be like, oh, he's when it's fun, it's just like, here's how I used to be, and like, God, I was up to no good. I hate it when it's like, and this is how you should be living.
2: Yeah. It's funny to me because I have got a whole new insight on this now that I have stepkids. What I do is it's like a way of telling a story to almost like relate to them, but because I feel like it was like 6 years ago, but then I realized through their eyes it was the olden days. And this is like, such an unrelatable story. So I think dads don't even mean to do it. They're like, oh yeah, I was kind of like that. And you're like, yeah, but that was 400 years ago, old man.
1: Like, there was no PlayStation. Of course you were out hitting, like throwing rocks at cars. Like, there was no PlayStation back then, so what else were you meant to do? But the thing that my dad loves to tell me about is his days of pool sharking.
2: I must admit, I enjoy hearing this about your dad, Greg. These are stories that I even enjoy.
1: So my dad and his buddy used to legitimately, and not like go and play pool, I mean legitimately like hustle money out of people while playing pool.
2: It's insane.
1: My dad played the role of the fill, and his friend played the role of a better pool player than him.
2: Yeah, yeah.
1: So my dad and his friend would go to different pubs around Tasmania where he's from, and his friend would like beat him, and then but not in a very good way, and then start going to anyone like, I'll take anyone on for $10, because back in the day, that was the equivalent to a $5,000.
2: $4.8 million, yeah.
1: Like, I'll play anyone for $10, $20, whatever. The real crucial part to pool sharking is you got to lose a few.
2: Okay.
1: They would have some money. They'd be playing around, no worries. He'd lose a few, and then he'd go, all right, I've lost too much money. I need to make it all back.
2: Yeah.
1: Will anyone take me for a $60 game?
2: And then
1: because you've lost three games and you're getting desperate, some tipsy punter would go,
2: I'll have a go at that.
1: I'll give you a run for your money. I've had just enough beers to be in the sweet spot. I'm good to go. And then that's when my dad and his friend would really pull the wool over their eyes, smoke them within like minutes, take $150 and run off. And I literally mean have to run off is how my dad used to say it.
2: You are a very good pool player as well. Did your dad teach you this, or is this just genetic? Yeah, no. So you did get taught. Very good.
1: My dad, like very quickly, he was a huge sports person. Mm-hmm. So I have cross-eyed. So like my eyes makes motor skills sometimes harder for me than it would for others. So I tried to play footy for a while, tried to play cricket, couldn't hit the ball with the bat.
2: You hit the ball with the bat. Yeah.
1: Mm-hmm. Also couldn't line up my eyes and my foot to the football. Yep. So that was also pretty hard. So my dad was like, instead, we'll do a game where you can take as long as you want and really line the queue up if you would like.
2: Yeah, to stand down the middle of this thing, actually. It kind of works. Yeah.
1: You have laser almost like in on it. You have a scope almost in the form of a queue. So this should be easier for you.
2: Yeah.
1: And you can close your lazy eye. You only have to play with one eye. It's actually fine. So it's the only game he really taught me how to do, but I was always like, wow, how impressive. And dad's like, we used to run all over town, go to different pubs, then you'd have to let him cool off for a couple of weeks, then you'd come back. And I was like, this is a fantastic story, Dad. I'm so glad that this is what you're up to when you were 18. I spoke to him yesterday and he was like, yeah, over the weekend. He's like, I went down to the Mersh. And he was like, which is a pub that he has no right at his age being in. And he was like, saw the pool table was free and played a couple of games. And I thought, this is a bit of all right. So he's like, then I started putting money on it.
2: No,
1: he's like,
2: Greg.
1: He's like, I won $60.
2: No.
1: I was like, you are in your 60s.
2: Yeah.
1: Mm-hmm. What? Like, you don't need, $60. And I'm worried that, I don't know if culture's gotten more aggressive or anything, but I know that you, A, are not as fast as you used to be when you were 18, so you can't run away from it. And 18-year-olds, for some reason, are a lot stronger than, in my mind, than they used to be.
2: It's the protein.
1: In the 70s. It's all the protein.
2: It's all the protein.
1: And the creatine and stuff.
2: I think the only part of this story, as you just alluded to, that makes me nervous, the part, the missing component, the thing that time may have robbed from your father, is the run like hell at the end. Yeah. I think that is going to be really, really tough for him moving forward.
1: You have a tremendous amount less of cartilage in your knees.
2: Yep.
1: Stop running away from other teenagers when you've stolen money from them.
2: Get the absolute most souped up, fastest mobility scooter the world's ever seen. It's one or the other.
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4: Albion Park, steady in both directions on Terry Street at Tongarra Road. Fig Tree looking good northbound on the avenue at the Prince's Highway. A delay-free run northbound on the M1 on your run into Sydney. The census is coming this August. 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Early shower 2 and a top of 16. I'm Thomas Reeve. That's Let Us on Feel Good. 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

0: Net and Josh on the Illawarra's Feel Good. 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
1: Now, a little tidbit about Josh Illawarra that you might not be aware of is you are very deathly even. Well, not deathly. You haven't had a heart attack yet. So it's like I'm using that in a pretty hyperbolic sense. But you are terrified of snakes.
2: Yeah, no right circumstances I have a heart attack. Yeah, definitely. I would say I'm definitely afraid of snakes. Yeah,
1: yeah, well, the right circumstance hasn't happened yet. And
2: not
1: I know
2: yet.
1: You've been around, you've been draped in snakes.
2: Right.
1: It just is incredibly unpleasant for you. And you,
2: if you
1: are
2: ever,
1: terrified.
2: This
1: by
2: is,
1: it.
2: I like that over the last couple of weeks, we've been able to do a few tips if you're ever looking at getting into radio. If you're ever looking at getting into radio, don't announce any of your fears because you will do them in a series of weird pranks. I've had more exposure to snakes than if I'd never said I was scared of snakes.
1: Like, just
2: if
1: make just, something up.
2: Yeah, make something
1: up. And obviously
2: up.
1: Everyone's like, oh, so you're scared of $1 billion. No one's going to believe that.
2: I'm but scared of money. Like, oh, yeah, exactly.
1: I'm scared of cows. Mm. And then you just get to be around cows.
2: That's great. Nice. Yeah,
1: unless,
2: that's fine.
1: Unless you actually are scared of cows, in which case probably don't say that.
2: Terrifying.
1: You're not. Are you scared of spiders?
2: No. Nah.
1: Me neither.
2: I mean, they're like, not, by the way, they're not my favorite thing. I don't love a spider, but yeah, no, I don't freak clean out when there's a spider around.
1: Exactly. Like, I can handle, I can compose myself enough. I've been a spider removalist in the past.
2: Yes, me too.
1: For people who are terrified, they're like, I can't get anywhere near them.
2: My mum, she can't handle spiders. Yeah. Like, if there's any, like, but then again, she grew up in Sydney with funnel webs and all that. Like, I get it, but at the end of the day, it seems weird to me that she's this incapable of handling spiders.
1: Like, me, for example, I think spiders and snakes fall into the same category of, like, people have a phobia and are scared of them. They have a fear of them, but it makes sense. They both can kill you. Whereas I am, like, I'm scared of moths.
2: Yeah, and it's a bit different.
1: Moths, by no account, have killed anyone, I don't think. Whereas, like, funnel-webbed spiders are incredibly venomous, so are a bunch of snakes. So if you are a little scared of spiders, this is not going to be great news for you, but maybe finally some vindication and everyone will start taking you a little bit more seriously because studies have shown that the huntsman spider, which everyone always touts, oh, it's not venomous, it's not poisonous, it's they're fine. They just want to eat flies and they're minding their own business. They can run up to 12 kilometers an hour. They're one of the fastest spiders in the world.
2: Yeah, okay. So now we've added another feather to their cap.
1: Well,
2: so wait, hang on.
1: No, but that's what I'm saying. It's kind of the only feather in their cap.
2: No, they've got the, I would argue the other feather in a huntsman's cap is they look awful. Like, yes. I think they've got the fear factor in the look, definitely. And now they've got,
1: it sucks,
2: now they've got speed
1: bit
2: as well.
1: Yeah. Well, apparently, like, they do run faster than the average human being. They're not catching up to Usain Bolt, but
2: yeah, I don't
1: they
2: know if I
1: catch
2: could
1: catch up to you and I.
2: I don't know if I could maintain 12 kilometers an hour on a treadmill right now.
1: No, that's pretty
2: incredible.
1: That being said, and what do people always say? It's the only time it could happen to your advantage when people are like, you're more scared of them than they are of you. If I was terrified, I could probably run 12 kilometers an hour for a bit. Mm-hmm.
2: Or just turn around and stomp one or the other. It's either that or
1: yeah. It is, unfortunately, their biggest weakness is being foot size.
2: Yeah. And for me, one of the reasons I can't run 12 kilometers as I would be really effective at squashing things. That's I've got the weight behind me.
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3: 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I-98.
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1: Should I refer to you by your preferred name in this context? Scully.
2: Oh, right. We're doing more. Yeah, we're doing more of this. Yep.
1: As a matter of fact, if you could set the, is there, do we have it at, do you have it at your fingertips?
2: I mean, I do have it.
1: I know
2: it.
1: I should have, I should have.
2: I understand. No, it's fine. I'm pretty good at this on the fly. It's
1: I know. That's why I've sort of thrown you in it. I should have given you any kind of heads
2: do
1: up.
2: Do what you're actually asking me to do. Give me some time.
1: Okay. All right. I am Ned Mulder, aka the Fox, because I have a conspiracy theory. That was just a question asked to me by a friend last night that I was like, oh my God, that is so right. And I remember a time where that wasn't the case. And I think this is, I don't even know if it's the government. I don't know what it is. I don't know if it's the air. I don't know if it's the climate. I have no idea what it is, but something has changed under all of our noses that none of us we're prepared for. Josh has come up in a way that I don't believe you
2: Marge
1: have it.
2: Bloody changed the thing so that the TV comes through the desk instead of the computer. So this has been a lot harder than it needed to be.
1: I'm and happy to blame a guy that we won't run into.
2: There we go. Oh, there no, we wait, go. What's going on? The news is going underneath. Oh, my God. Marge! Very good. Okay. Get into your conspiracy, mate. I hope this has added what you hoped it would add.
1: Absolutely. This has been nothing but flawless broadcasting thus far. And honestly, the entire time we've been on air.
2: Yeah, brilliant.
1: Joshua.
2: Yes.
1: I'm a little concerned. I'm quite frankly freaked the hell out.
2: Oh, no.
1: Because something was one way. And I can't, there's no date for it. I think it's been honestly a gradual change. Just so none of us would be aware. But much like my hero and crush, Fox Mulder.
2: Mm-hmm. The Duchovny.
1: The Duchovny himself. I've actually figured it out.
2: You've cracked the case. You went, the truth is out there, and I'm going to find it. Yeah. Mm-hmm.
1: Dust. Are you hypoallergenic? How does dust affect you?
2: Yeah, I don't like dust. I get hay fever very badly, so. Yeah
1: you do. Mm-hmm. Me, not so much. But yep. I don't like it around. I think it looks grubby. I do try. And
2: you're not a fan of a dusty room. Most people
1: I don't like
2: are.
1: A dusty
2: yeah,
1: room.
2: Most people
1: yeah,
2: are.
1: Yeah, people love living in dust as far as I'm aware.
2: It's not a unique phenomenon to want dust out of your room, mate.
1: I think so. The conspiracy I have, and it's more of a question that I'm just going to pose to you and just see if it lands for you the same way as it landed for me. Why is dust nowadays sticky? Do you know what I mean?
2: No. Like,
1: when I was a kid... Well, then let me explain.
2: Please do.
1: When I was a kid, you would dust stuff with a duster and that was enough. And it was just some feathers. It was just like, it was essentially like, get this out of here. Go away. Nowadays, when I dust, I have to wipe stuff down.
2: Oh, I think I've worked out why.
1: Why?
2: And it's gross.
1: Okay. Well, look, if this is very Mulder of you. This is very Scully of you. If you already cracked it.
2: Do you moisturize, don't you?
1: I mean, yeah, but in my bathroom.
2: but dust is mostly dead skin cells.
1: Yes, yeah.
2: So I'm thinking your dust is now got a bit of moisture on it as well, a bit of moisturizer.
1: But I'm talking about also, like, I see dust at work that I have to, like, get, instead of just, like, being able to be, like, and, like, dusting it away, I got to get a tissue and wipe it away. I don't think, because also that, if anything, that means when you moisturize, you don't shed your skin. It stays on it. It stays moisturized. It stays in your body.
2: You weren't here for the conversation that happened yesterday. You'd already left, but we were, Sam and our boss, Mike, were in a room together yesterday, and Sam was like, oh, I'm not in tomorrow, so I probably won't see you until the next time you guys fill in. And Mike was like, well, if they fill in again.
1: Yeah.
2: This dust thing, man, I don't think it's going to help our case.
1: You're totally right. This is something that we're asking too big a question.
2: No, we're not. And we're talking about dust.
1: Our boss, his name's MC. He is my smoking man. Yeah. I think Big MC will try and silence me in a way that only proves my case even more. Dust got sticky under our noses. Dusters don't work. Now you need napkins. Actually, oh my God, I nearly swore as well. Maybe this is Big Napkin. Maybe this is Big Serviette that's out and has been like, we need sell more paper towels. And the way we'll do that is by making dust sticky.
2: Mike is now in the studio.
3: What does he want? Doing? doing?
2: What are you doing?
1: Exactly. This is exactly what
3: What's
1: I was talking about.
3: Ladies and gentlemen.
2: I don't know.
1: This is exactly what I was talking about.
2: I don't know what's
1: ladies
2: happening.
1: And gentlemen, ladies and gentlemen, this is what I mean. I'm being silenced.
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4: 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I-98 traffic.
16: In Warilla, the capital is northbound on Shore Harbour Road at Lake Entrance Road. A pretty delay-free run northbound on the Prince's Highway on your run through Dapto and steady southbound on the M1 from Sydney into Wollongong. 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I'm Thomas Reeve. 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
3: A mostly fine and sunny day ahead with tops of 16 degrees. Hello again, I'm Renee Criddle with your 8 o'clock news update. There's still delays for motorists in Berrima after a car crash left a driver trapped and the arrival of a rescue helicopter. Police say one southbound lane on the Hume Highway approaching Medway Road has been reopened, but there are emergency crews on the scene fixing damaged railing and motorists should exercise caution around the area. A manhunt's underway to find a person responsible for assaulting a man on his morning walk in Sydney's west. The 74-year-old remains in hospital in a critical condition after yesterday's attack at Eunora. Detective Acting Inspector Brenton Somerville says they're urging anyone with information to contact police immediately.
17: What we'd ask for is for members of the community, anyone who has seen or heard anything, has dash cam or CCTV in the area, to contact police, either via Crime Stoppers or to Cabramatta Police Station or Fairfield Police Station, to provide that information to us.
3: Iran's new supreme leader, Mujtaba Khamenei, has issued a written warning vowing that revenge for his slain father will come soon. It's his first public statement since the late Ali Khamenei's funeral. The message was released through state media, declaring plans to take revenge on the US and kill President Donald Trump. Work is progressing on the new Southern Suburbs Community Centre and Library in Warrawong. The second floor concrete slab has recently been poured and work is now starting on the car park. The $42 million centre on the corner of King and Green Streets is scheduled to be finished in the second half of 2027. And flu cases in New South Wales have surged to their highest level this year, with health authorities warning the peak is still weeks away.
18: 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I-98 Sport.
3: The West Tigers have confirmed co-captain Jerome Luai will leave the NRL club at the end of the season with a year left on his contract. The Bulldogs have suffered a major blow with captain Stephen Crichton injured in a heavy 40-16 loss to Canberra. In the Knights' other matches, wins for the Sharks and Roosters. The Dragons' women's side is in action at Wynn Stadium in Wollongong today, while the men's side has the bye. And Linda Noskova has been crowned this year's Wimbledon singles champion after beating fellow Czech Karolina Muchová in three sets.
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3: A mostly fine and sunny day with tops of 16 degrees, fine for the next 2 days, 18 tomorrow and 19 on Tuesday. Right now in Jamberoo, it's 11 degrees on I-98.
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0: Good morning, Illawarra. You got Nate here at i98, kicking off your Sunday in some style. Montel's This Is How We Do It. Continuing these feel-good vibes, coming up next with a new one from Ella Langley. At one point sitting atop of the Billboard charts and the country Billboard charts, something that an artist hasn't done since Taylor Swift. This banger coming up next alongside a 2010 throwback from Tyo Cruz. Does anyone remember that time in 2010 where Tyo Cruz just released banger after banger? There was Hangover, Dynamite, Break Your Heart. He could not miss in that year, and he's coming up inside the next 10. Don't go anywhere as we continue the feel-good music here at i98 this morning.
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3: Through Beckley, you're looking pretty good. Westbound on Northcliff Drive. Delay-free run northbound on the M1 on your run into Sydney. In Mount St Thomas, we are seeing some delays both ways on Masters Road and in Shell Harbour, steady southbound on Shell Harbour Road. 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

weekend long. Turn up the feel good here at I-98 with fresh stuff from a 20-year-old named Sienna Spyro, who just released her debut studio album on the back of collabing with the Devil Wears Prada 2 movie. 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

0: Third Eye Blind this morning. This is I-98. Hopefully the kids aren't causing you too much drama these school holidays. You've only got a week to go and one day to go before this.
1: Last year, it was big.
2: Oh, my God!
1: This year, it's even bigger.
2: I'm shaking. Oh, my God.
1: One word stands between you

0: 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Let's do Gaga, let's do Bruno, and to throwback from George Michael, Careless Whisper, on the way before nine.
1: Wake up! 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

0: The Feel Good Fun returns tomorrow morning with Christian and Bella for breakfast. 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
14: Kembla-Warra, look out for delays northbound on King Street at Northcliffe Drive. Portable traffic lights are on the Princess Highway in Kembla Grange. A reduced speed limit of 40 kilometres per hour. That's due to a special event on this weekend. 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Early shower to you today and a top of 16. I'm Thomas Reeve. That's the latest on Feel Good, i98.
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8: fine and sunny today with tops of 16 degrees. Hello again, I'm Renee Criddle with your 9 o'clock news update. There's still delays for motorists in Berrima in the Southern Highlands after a car crash left a driver trapped and a rescue helicopter called. Police say one southbound lane on the Hume Highway approaching Medway Road remains closed and emergency crews are on the scene fixing damaged railing. Motorists should exercise caution in the area. Senior Labor Minister Jason Clare says the actions of Telstra need to be scrutinised following its nationwide outage. The telco has confirmed it will appear before a parliamentary inquiry into the outage. Mr. Clare says Telstra has let Australians down.
9: You know, people could have lost their lives. That's why there's an investigation by ACMA. That's why we changed the law. They're liable to some very serious financial penalties for what's happened here. And I assume that that parliamentary inquiry will scrutinise the actions of Telstra over the course of the last week.
8: Illawarra residents are being urged to stay vigilant with a surge in scams impersonating the tax department. Many fraudsters are now utilising artificial intelligence to mimic official organisations, stealing thousands of dollars from some victims. CyberX's Shamila Gonzalez has told Today scam operations still come with telltale signs.
13: The ATO won't send you a link via an SMS or an email. And so if you do get communication like that, the first thing to do is go and log in the way that you normally would, or call a phone number that is on the official ATO website and try and make sure you enable things like multi-factor authentication.
8: And a man's in hospital after he was partially sucked through the window of a Boeing 737 shortly after takeoff in Greece. The Serbian man's head and shoulders were reportedly outside the plane before passengers on the budget Ryanair flight were able to pull him back in. Boeing says it's assisting an investigation into the incident.
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8: Linda Noskova has taken out the Wimbledon's women's singles, defeating Carolina Mahova in three sets. The 21-year-old is the youngest ladies' champion since fellow Czech Petra Kvitova in 2011. Noskova says she had to come away with the win.
16: I was looking at a big one and I was like, I am taking this one no matter what. If I'm going to leave my soul on court in the third set, whatever.
8: The Sharks have underlined their NRL premiership credentials, hammering the Dolphins 66-0. The Raiders beat the Bulldogs 40-16. The Roosters had a 28-12 victory over the Eels. And despite managing to gain the lead in the 39th minute, the Wollongong Wolves have gone down to Sydney Olympic 3-2.
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8: A mostly fine and sunny day with tops of 16 degrees. Fine for the next 2 days, 18 tomorrow, and we're looking at 19 on Tuesday. Right now in Fig Tree, it's 12 degrees on I-98.
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and Pepper. And though here at I-98, I tell you what, if you're a big Salt and Pepper fan and a big Boyz II Men fan, well, you might be in the perfect luck because they are coming down under for a big tour. Boyz II Men, they announced an Australian and New Zealand tour with special guest Salt and Pepper. So what a show that's going to be. Tickets on sale as of Friday. So get on it if you're a big fan. Alex Warren on the way, but right now this is Martin Garrix and Ed Sheeran. Stay.

0: 98 with Harry Styles from one UK artist to another. It's been almost 12 months since the big Oasis Live 25 reunion tour. Yep, that's right. Remember this time last year, we were all talking about how Liam and Noel were jumping back on stage together and everyone wasn't too sure how it would go. Well, we are going to be seeing firsthand how it actually went with a new docuseries coming out later in the year.
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0: 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It's up next here at I98.
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3: In Shell Harbour, look out for delays in both directions on Shell Harbour Road near Wattle Road. Looking pretty good on the Princes Highway, both ways through Albion Park Rail. Steady northbound on the M1 on your run into Sydney. 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I'm Thomas Reeve. 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

0: It's all part of the feel-good music this morning here at I-98. Wrapping up my time with you. I'll be back tomorrow for your feel-good Monday workday with your chance to guess the I-98FM $30,000 mystery word. It all kicks off tomorrow morning with Christian and Bella for breakfast and play throughout the day. I'll see you tomorrow from 9. Have a great Sunday, Illawarra.
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22: Albion Park, looking good in both directions on Terry Street at Tongarba Road. At Fig Tree, we are seeing delays northbound of the avenue at the Princes Highway. Portable traffic lights are on the Princes Highway in Kembla Grange. A reduced speed limit to 40 kilometres per hour. That's due to the caravan life.